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1: Jag var tvungen att googla på honom för jag visste inte vem han var.
2: P3 musikdokumentär om Shaboozey, en modern cowboy, ute nu.
3: There have always been black cowboys.
4: I had a feeling in the moment, I was like, this just feels unique.
0: The country part was inside already. It was just in me.
2: Lyssna i appen Sveriges Radio.

doesn't move forward. It spirals in invisible loops. What we call now is just a reflection, an echo traveling from infinity. Every word we speak leaves traces on a landscape we'll never see.

med Pontus Andersson. You played it cool and I played it dumb. Don't you think I'm a little too young to be messed with like that?